You're busy. We get it. So are we. 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

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It's Sunny 94's After Dark with S&M Diesel. We get dirty so you don't have to. 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

o'clock and turn up the volume every Sunday morning from 8 to 10. 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

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We get it. So are we. 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
2: Mainly sunny with some wind and a high of 26. I'm Erin Sinclair with your local news, streaming now through the Central Alberta Online app. Calgary police say the body of a child believed to be 11-year-old Parker has been found, bringing a 13-day search to a heartbreaking end. The remains were discovered yesterday inside a culvert pipe east of Deerfoot Trail, but police say there is no evidence of any crime and believe the case was a tragic accident. Lacombe police are asking for the public's help after repeated vandalism at the Hearthstone playground. Officers say someone has been removing critical safety pins from the playground equipment, creating a serious risk for children. City staff have been inspecting and repairing the playground each morning while a permanent solution is being

0: developed. Police ask anyone who sees suspicious activity to contact them or Crime Stoppers. More than $500 million in federal funding is coming to Alberta to help communities prepare for future housing growth. Prime Minister Carney and Danielle Smith announced the agreement in Red Deer yesterday, and the money will support infrastructure such as water and wastewater systems, with at least $100 million earmarked for projects in rural and Indigenous communities. The effort to establish a men's shed group in Lacombe is gaining momentum after more than 50 men attended a first meeting in June. Organizers are now inviting the community to a planning session on August 20th that will give participants a chance to help create a local group focused on connection, shared interests, and supporting men's well-being.
1: They get to decide what they want to do for their men's shed, where they want it to be, kind of how they want it to all run.
0: Explains Alicia Giles, who is Navigation and Program Support with Lacombe FCSS, and says that anyone interested can RSVP through FCSS to attend. And happening in the community, tonight in Blackfalds is the Joe Show, as part of the Summer Culture Series from 6:30 to 7:30 in Fieldhouse 3 at the Abbey Centre. And the Central Alberta Online Grab a Gift Card Auction runs until Friday, offering discounted gift cards from businesses throughout Central Alberta. To find more information on these stories, download our Central Alberta online app, available on the Apple Store and through Google Play. In other headlines, the union representing over 4,000 flight attendants at WestJet says it has issued a 72-hour strike notice. And Edmonton and Calgary have established an aid agreement following severe storms in Edmonton that will see crews from the City of Calgary helping to assist Edmonton crews with tree removal and debris cleanup. Taking a look at sports, the Jays beat the Nationals 5-2 and have the night off before facing the Cardinals. And in the Commonwealth Games in Glasgow, Team Canada now has a total of 40 medals, winning 14 gold, 11 silver, and 15 bronze. For more local sports, head to centralalbertaonline.com.
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3: It's going to be mainly sunny today. Wind gusts up to 40K and a high of 26. Partly cloudy tonight. Remaining windy. Low down to 11. Sunshine tomorrow. The high of 28. Sunny and 32 on Saturday. Cloudy and a good chance of showers. Windy and a high of 17 for Sunday. Sun and cloud at 19 for the holiday Monday. For 24/7 weather updates, stream the Window Masters Red Deer online player at

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0: Sunny 94, the Sunrise Show with the all-new Red Deer Dodge Gasoline Alley East. Good Thursday morning. It's Tank and Aaron. Weather for the summer is here. You know, tomorrow is the end of July.
1: Yay.
0: Why yay?
1: I don't know. I'm tired.
0: I want summer going on forever. Well, that's because you play baseball 5 nights a week.
1: Well, 4.
0: I want summer to last until like November.
1: Okay, so yes, I agree with that.
0: The end of July is tomorrow. You know, the nice thing about this weather is you go for a ride, the canola is looking amazing. Have you ever stopped just to take a photo of yourself standing in all that canola?
1: That's the yellow stuff, right?
0: 24/7 weather updates. If you need to keep up to date of what's happening with the weather going into the weekend, and it's looking good, CentralAlbertaOnline.com.
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1: Mainly sunny with some wind and a high of 26. 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The search for missing 11-year-old Parker has ended in tragedy. Calgary police say a child's body, believed to be Parker's, was found yesterday in a stormwater pipe after an extensive search involving hundreds of officers, firefighters, and volunteers. Investigators say there is no evidence at this time of foul play, and the case is being treated as a death investigation while the medical examiner determines the cause of death. Police in Lacombe say vandalism at the Hearthstone Playground is more than just a prank. Investigators say essential safety pins have been repeatedly removed from the playground equipment, forcing daily inspections and repairs before children can safely use it. Residents are being urged to report any damage or suspicious behavior to Lacombe police, as tampering with playground equipment could lead to criminal charges. Red Deer was the backdrop yesterday as Prime Minister Carney and Premier Smith announced a new infrastructure agreement aimed at supporting housing growth across Alberta. Ottawa will provide more than $510 million over 8 years, with Alberta expected to add hundreds of millions more. And the funding will help communities build and upgrade water and wastewater infrastructure needed to support future housing development. Plans for a Lacombe's Men's Shed continue to move forward. Men interested in helping shape the new community group are invited to attend a planning meeting on August 20th at the Lacombe Memorial Center. Organizers say the meeting will focus on deciding what the local men's shed will look like, including where it will meet and what activities members would like to see.
2: So it's going to be for the men that want to run the group to decide moving forward what they want their group to look like. Men's sheds all run kind of differently. There's ones that build bikes, there's ones that just fix things for people in the community.
1: Explains Alicia Giles, who is Navigation and Program Support with Lacombe FCSS, and says that anyone interested can RSVP through FCSS to attend. And happening in the community.

0: Community tonight in Olds is the Community Connection Center free barbecue with family fun at Rotary Park inclusive playground from 5 to 7 p.m. And tonight in Lacombe, the Mary Seymour Library hosts trivia night from 7 to 8:30 in the Kinsman Room. Just register with the library to take part. Stay up to date with what matters to you and listen to Sunny 94 via the Central Alberta online app. In other news, a woman in her 20s is dead after falling from a mountain in Banff National Park. She is the second hiker in a week to pass away. And the city of Vancouver has selected a group as its partner to pursue a Major League Baseball expansion franchise. Taking a look at sports, the Jays beat the Nationals 5-2 and have the night off before facing the Cardinals. And in the Commonwealth Games in Glasgow, Team Canada now has a total of 40 medals, winning 14 gold, 11 silver, and 15 bronze. For more local sports, head to centralalbertaonline.com.
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3: It's going to be mainly sunny today, wind gusts up to 40K and a high of 26. Partly cloudy tonight, remaining windy, low down to 11. Sunshine tomorrow, the high of 28, sunny and 32 on Saturday. Cloudy and a good chance of showers, windy and a high of 17 for Sunday. Sun and cloud at 19 for the holiday Monday. For 24/7 weather updates, stream the Window Masters Red Deer online player at centralalbertaonline.com.
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0: 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Coming up after 7, your Mr. Mike Sylvan question of the day. We'll give away a $25 gift card on Tuesday, with Monday being the holiday. You can check out their wing night or their fabulous patio. And today it's a question all about something we used to do as kids. I know I used to do this quite a bit. Kind of feel bad about it now. I wonder if Aaron did this, or did you do this? I hope you still don't do it. Find out what it is after 7. 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

0: 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Which song will Adam Hamilton be playing today just after 5 o'clock? With this warm weather, we could be rocking with Dire Straits. Or reclining with Patrick Swayze from Dirty Dancing. Just a fool to believe I have anything she needs. She's like the wind. 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Hear that winning song after 5 with Adam here on Sunday 94.
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2: The union representing workers at the Scott and Indian Head research farms say there may still be a chance to reverse federal plans to close the facilities despite the shutdown process already underway. Earlier this month, an MOU was signed between the province and Ottawa with the aim of maintaining operations at both research farms. Milton Dick is president of the Public Service Alliance of Canada.
3: I've seen shutdowns before. There's maybe waves about taking things over, but quite often with research, it doesn't happen. And so this shutdown, there's no real plan that has been promoted.
2: A parliamentary committee report released in the spring unanimously called for the research farm closures to be reversed. Dick says the federal government is expected to review that report in the fall. However, he says research plots have already been disrupted for Golden West. I'm Glendalee Allen Vossler.
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2: Mainly sunny with some wind and a high of 26. I'm Erin Sinclair with your local news, streaming now through the Central Alberta Online app. Calgary police say the body of a child believed to be 11-year-old Parker has been found, bringing a 13-day search to a heartbreaking end. The remains were discovered yesterday inside a culvert pipe east of Deerfoot Trail, but police say there is no evidence of any crime and believe the case was a tragic accident. Lacombe police are asking for the public's

help after repeated vandalism at the Hearthstone playground. Officers say someone has been removing critical safety pins from the playground equipment, creating a serious risk for children. City staff have been inspecting and repairing the playground each morning while a permanent solution is being developed.

0: Police ask anyone who sees suspicious activity to contact them or Crime Stoppers. More than $500 million in federal funding is coming to Alberta to help communities prepare for future housing growth. Prime Minister Carney and Danielle Smith announced the agreement in Red Deer yesterday, and the money will support infrastructure such as water and wastewater systems, with at least $100 million earmarked for projects in rural and Indigenous communities. The effort to establish a men's shed group in Lacombe is gaining momentum after more than 50 men attended a first meeting in June. Organizers are now inviting the community to a planning session on August 20th that will give participants a chance to help create a local group focused on connection, shared interests, and supporting men's well-being.
1: They get to decide what they want to do for their men's shed, where they want it to be, kind of how they want it to all run.
0: Explains Alicia Giles, who is Navigation and Program Support with Lacombe FCSS, and says that anyone interested can RSVP through FCSS to attend. And happening in the community, tonight in Blackfalds is the Joe Show, as part of the Summer Culture Series from 6:30 to 7:30 in Fieldhouse 3 at the Abbey Centre. And the Central Alberta Online Grab a Gift Card Auction runs until Friday, offering discounted gift cards from businesses throughout Central Alberta. To find more information on these stories, download our Central Alberta online app, available on the Apple Store and through Google Play. In other headlines, the union representing over 4,000 flight attendants at WestJet says it has issued a 72-hour strike notice. And Edmonton and Calgary have established an aid agreement following severe storms in Edmonton that will see crews from the City of Calgary helping to assist Edmonton crews with tree removal and debris cleanup. Taking a look at sports, the Jays beat the Nationals 5-2 and have the night off before facing the Cardinals. And in the Commonwealth Games in Glasgow, Team Canada now has a total of 40 medals, winning 14 gold, 11 silver, and 15 bronze. For more local sports, head to centralalbertaonline.com.
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7: It's going to be mainly sunny today, wind gusts up to 40K and a high of 26. Partly cloudy tonight, remaining windy, low down to 11. Sunshine tomorrow, the high of 28, sunny and 32 on Saturday. Cloudy and a good chance of showers, windy and a high of 17 for Sunday. Sun and cloud at 19 for the holiday Monday. For 24/7 weather updates, stream the Window Masters Red Deer online player at centralalbertaonline.com.
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0: Sunny 94, good Thursday morning. It's Tank, it's Aaron. Hope you're having a great week. Beautiful weather as well. 24/7 weather updates. 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We'll give it away on Tuesday, with this Monday being the holiday. Knock on Ginger, Nicky Nicky Nine Doors, or Ding Dong Ditch. What did you call it when you were a kid?
1: Well, I was a nice little girl. I didn't do any of those things.
0: What? You never played Knock on Ginger?
1: No, never even heard Knock on Ginger.
0: Really?
1: Yeah, that was the first time I've ever heard that.
0: Have you heard Nicky Nicky Nine Doors?
1: Yep, but I'd probably say Ding Dong Ditch was the go-to.
0: See, in Manitoba and Ontario, it was Knock on Ginger. Then you come out west, because I grew up in Winnipeg, and we would do Knock on Ginger. And then when I was a teenager, moved to Vancouver, there we called it Nicky Nicky Nine Doors. And I know in the States, they call it Ding Dong Ditch.
1: Yeah, that's probably the one I'm most used to.
0: So you weren't a juvenile delinquent then?
1: No, I was very good.
0: The rest of us, did you call it Knock on Ginger, Nicky Nicky Nine Doors, or Ding Dong Ditch? That's your question of the day. Sunny 94 Facebook page with Mr. Mike's and Sylvan.
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94, good morning. 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
1: So I specialize in beef jerky and dog treats. I have 8 flavors of beef jerky now. The most popular ones are Dill House, which is the basic dill pickle flavored beef jerky, and then Black Smoke, which is a very classic smoky, peppery beef jerky.
0: Which one is your favorite?
1: I would say it's a tie between the Black Smoke, because I love the old school beef jerky, but I also love spicy, so I made one called Firebomb, which has habanero and ghost pepper in it, which is really good.
0: And the dogs, which one's their favorites?
1: I make a special one for dogs. It's just beef steak with no seasoning on it, so it's just dried steak. They love it.
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2: Mainly sunny with some wind and a high of 26. 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The search for missing 11-year-old Parker has ended in tragedy. Calgary police say a child's body, believed to be Parker's, was found yesterday in a stormwater pipe after an extensive search involving hundreds of officers, firefighters, and volunteers. Investigators say there is no evidence at this time of foul play, and the case is being treated as a death investigation while the medical examiner determines the cause of death. Police in Lacombe say vandalism at the Hearthstone Playground is more than just a prank. Investigators say essential safety pins have been repeatedly removed from the playground equipment, forcing daily inspections and repairs before children can safely use it. Residents are being urged to report any damage or suspicious behavior to Lacombe police, as tampering with playground equipment could lead to criminal charges. Red Deer was the backdrop yesterday as Prime Minister Carney and Premier Smith announced a new infrastructure agreement aimed at supporting housing growth across Alberta. Ottawa will provide more than $510 million over 8 years, with Alberta expected to add hundreds of millions more. And the funding will help communities build and upgrade water and wastewater infrastructure needed to support future housing development. Plans for a Lacombe's Men's Shed continue to move forward. Men interested in helping shape the new community group are invited to attend a planning meeting on August 20th at the Lacombe Memorial Center. Organizers say the meeting will focus on deciding what the local men's shed will look like, including where it will meet and what activities members would like to see.
3: So it's going to be for the men that want to run the group to decide moving forward what they want their group to look like. Men's sheds all run kind of differently. There's ones that build bikes. There's ones that just fix things for people in the community.
2: Explains Alicia Giles, who is Navigation and Program Support with Lacombe FCSS, and says that anyone interested can RSVP through FCSS to attend. And happening in the community tonight in Olds is the Community Connection Center Free Barbecue, with family fun at Rotary Park Inclusive Playground from 5 to 7 p.m. And tonight in Lacombe, the Mary Seymour Library hosts Trivia Night from 7 to 8:30 in the Kinsman Room. Just register with the library to take part. Stay up to date with what matters to you and listen to Sunny 94 via the Central Alberta online app. In other news, a woman in her 20s is dead after falling from a mountain in Banff National Park. She is the second hiker in a week to pass away. And the city of Vancouver has selected a group as its partner to pursue a Major League Baseball expansion franchise. Taking a look at sports, the Jays beat the Nationals 5-2 and have the night off before facing the Cardinals. And in the Commonwealth Games in Glasgow, Team Canada now has a total of 40 medals, winning 14 gold, 11 silver, and 15 bronze. For more local sports, head to centralalbertaonline.com.
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1: It's going to be mainly sunny today. Wind gusts up to 40K and a high of 26. Partly cloudy tonight, remaining windy, low down to 11. Sunshine tomorrow, the high of 28. Sunny and 32 on Saturday. Cloudy and a good chance of showers. Windy and a high of 17 for Sunday. Sun and cloud and 19 for the holiday Monday. For 24/7 weather updates, stream the Window Masters Red Deer online player at centralalbertaonline.com.
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Sunday 94, good morning. It's the Sunrise Show with the all-new Red Deer Dodge Gasoline LA East. Good morning, it's Tank Montana. Red Deer RCMP and fire crews are currently on scene for a structure fire on Highway 595 between 30th Avenue and Range Road 270. That's just south of Vanier Woods, east side of Red Deer. The road is impassable at this time, and for safety precautions, all traffic is being rerouted. RCMP are asking drivers to avoid the area to allow fire and police to complete their work. If you need more information, check out the Sunday 94 Facebook page or centralalbertaonline.com. And if you can update us, send us a text, if safe to do so, to 403-782-4413.

0: Sunny 94. Good Thursday morning. The Sunrise Show. It's Tank and Aaron. You know, every single Friday is a feel-good Friday with the Scottsville Auto Group. And you and I head out every week looking to pay people's bills. It could be groceries. It could be lunch. It could be gas. We could pay it forward. Gordon had nearly $100 worth of gas paid for last week. He was visiting from southern Alberta, hanging out here in central Alberta.
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0: 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Mr. Mike's and Lacombe. 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The Funky Monkey Kitchen and Bar at the Track on 2. Roosters in Clive. Uglies in Lacombe. The list goes on and on and on. Nearly 400 gift cards up for grabs, saving you a ton of cash.
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1: Mainly sunny with some wind and a high of 26. I'm Erin Sinclair with your local news, streaming now through the Central Alberta Online app. Calgary police say the body of a child believed to be 11-year-old Parker has been found, bringing a 13-day search to a heartbreaking end. The remains were discovered yesterday inside a culvert pipe east of Deerfoot Trail, but police say there is no evidence of any crime and believe the case was a tragic accident. Lacombe police are asking for the public's help after repeated vandalism at the Hearthstone playground. Officers say someone has been removing critical safety pins from the playground equipment, creating a serious risk for children. City staff have been inspecting and repairing the playground each morning while a permanent solution is being developed. Police ask anyone who sees suspicious activity to contact them or Crime Stoppers. More than $500 million in federal funding is coming to Alberta to help communities prepare for future housing growth. Prime Minister Carney and Danielle Smith announced the agreement in Red Deer yesterday, and the money will support infrastructure such as water and wastewater systems, with at least $100 million earmarked for projects in rural and Indigenous communities. The effort to establish a men's shed group in Lacombe is gaining momentum after more than 50 men attended a first meeting in June. Organizers are now inviting the community to a planning session on August 20th that will give participants a chance to help create a local group focused on connection, shared interests, and supporting men's well-being.
2: They get to decide what they want to do for their men's shed, where they want it to be, kind of how they want it to all run.
1: Explains Alicia Giles, who is Navigation and Program Support with Lacombe FCSS, and says that anyone interested can RSVP through FCSS to attend. And happening in the community.

0: Community tonight in Black Falls is the Joe Show as part of the Summer Culture Series from 6:30 to 7:30 in Fieldhouse 3 at the Abbey Center. And the Central Alberta Online Grab a Gift Card Auction runs until Friday, offering discounted gift cards from businesses throughout Central Alberta. To find more information on these stories, download our Central Alberta Online app, available on the Apple Store and through Google Play. In other headlines, the union representing over 4,000 flight attendants at WestJet says it has issued a 72-hour strike notice. And Edmonton and Calgary have established an aid agreement following severe storms in Edmonton that will see crews from the City of Calgary helping to assist Edmonton crews with tree removal and debris cleanup. Taking a look at sports, the Jays beat the Nationals 5-2 and have the night off before facing the Cardinals. And in the Commonwealth Games in Glasgow, Team Canada now has a total of 40 medals, winning 14 gold, 11 silver, and 15 bronze. For more local sports, head to centralalbertaonline.com.
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4: It's going to be mainly sunny today. Wind gusts up to 40K and a high of 26. Partly cloudy tonight, remaining windy, low down to 11. Sunshine tomorrow, the high of 28, sunny and 32 on Saturday. Cloudy and a good chance of showers, windy and a high of 17 for Sunday. Sun and cloud and 19 for the holiday Monday. For 24/7 weather updates, stream the Window Masters Red Deer online player at centralalbertaonline.com.
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0: Sunday 94, good morning. It's the Sunrise Show with the all-new Red Deer Dodge Gasoline LA East. Good morning. It's Tank Montana. Red Deer RCMP and fire crews are currently on scene for a structure fire on Highway 595 between 30th Avenue and Range Road 270. That's just south of Vanier Woods, east side of Red Deer. The road is impassable at this time, and for safety precautions, all traffic is being rerouted. RCMP are asking drivers to avoid the area to allow fire and police to complete their work. If you need more information, check out the Sunday 94 Facebook page or centralalbertaonline.com. 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
8: It's going to be mainly sunny today. Wind gusts up to 40K and a high of 26. Partly cloudy tonight, remaining windy, low down to 11. Sunshine tomorrow, the high of 28. Sunny and 32 on Saturday. Cloudy and a good chance of showers, windy and a high of 17 for Sunday. Sun and cloud and 19 for the holiday Monday. For 24/7 weather updates, stream the Window Masters Red Deer online player at centralalbertaonline.com.
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0: From the Central Alberta Online Newsroom, a sunny 94 news update. Pheasant Back Golf Course, Alberta's must-play hidden gem. Monday through Thursday, play 36 holes for the price of 18. Book up to 2 weeks in advance.
1: Mainly sunny with some wind and a high of 26. 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The search for missing 11-year-old Parker has ended in tragedy. Calgary police say a child's body, believed to be Parker's, was found yesterday in a stormwater pipe after an extensive search involving hundreds of officers, firefighters, and volunteers. Investigators say there is no evidence at this time of foul play, and the case is being treated as a death investigation while the medical examiner determines the cause of death. Police in Lacombe say vandalism at the Hearthstone Playground is more than just a prank. Investigators say essential safety pins have been repeatedly removed from the playground equipment, forcing daily inspections and repairs before children can safely use it. Residents are being urged to report any damage or suspicious behavior to Lacombe police, as tampering with playground equipment could lead to criminal charges. Red Deer was the backdrop yesterday as Prime Minister Carney and Premier Smith announced a new infrastructure agreement aimed at supporting housing growth across Alberta. Ottawa will provide more than $510 million over 8 years, with Alberta expected to add hundreds of millions more. And the funding will help communities build and upgrade water and wastewater infrastructure needed to support future housing development. Plans for a Lacombe's Men's Shed continue to move forward. Men interested in helping shape the new community group are invited to attend a planning meeting on August 20th at the Lacombe Memorial Center. Organizers say the meeting

0: will focus on deciding what the local men's shed will look like, including where it will meet and what activities members would like to see.
1: So it's going to be for the men that want to run the group to decide moving forward what they want their group to look like. Men's sheds all run kind of differently. There's ones that build bikes. There's ones that just fix things for people in the community.
0: Explains Alicia Giles, who is Navigation and Program Support with Lacombe FCSS, and says that anyone interested can RSVP through FCSS to attend. And happening in the community tonight in Olds is the Community Connection Center Free Barbecue, with family fun at Rotary Park Inclusive Playground from 5 to 7 p.m. And tonight in Lacombe, the Mary Seymour Library hosts Trivia Night from 7 to 8:30 in the Kinsman Room. Just register with the library to take part. Stay up to date with what matters to you and listen to Sunny 94 via the Central Alberta online app. In other news, a woman in her 20s is dead after falling from a mountain in Banff National Park. She is the second hiker in a week to pass away. And the city of Vancouver has selected a group as its partner to pursue a Major League Baseball expansion franchise. Taking a look at sports, the Jays beat the Nationals 5-2 and have the night off before facing the Cardinals. And in the Commonwealth Games in Glasgow, Team Canada now has a total of 40 medals, winning 14 gold, 11 silver, and 15 bronze. For more local sports, head to CentralAlbertaOnline.com.
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5: It's going to be mainly sunny today, wind gusts up to 40K and a high of 26. Partly cloudy tonight, remaining windy, low down to 11. Sunshine tomorrow, the high of 28, sunny and 32 on Saturday. Cloudy and a good chance of showers, windy and a high of 17 for Sunday. Sun and cloud at 19 for the holiday Monday. For 24/7 weather updates, stream the Window Masters Red Deer online player at CentralAlbertaOnline.com.
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1: Today is July 30th. 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That's halfway through summer. 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
2: Mainly sunny with some wind and a high of 26. I'm Erin Sinclair with your local news, streaming now through the Central Alberta Online app. Calgary police say the body of a child believed to be 11-year-old Parker has been found, bringing a 13-day search to a heartbreaking end. The remains were discovered yesterday inside a culvert pipe east of Deerfoot Trail, but police say there is no evidence of any crime and believe the case was a tragic accident. Lacombe police are asking for the public's help after repeated vandalism at the Hearthstone playground. Officers say someone has been removing critical safety pins from the playground equipment, creating a serious risk for children. City staff have been inspecting and repairing the playground each morning while a permanent solution is being developed. Police ask anyone who sees suspicious activity to contact them or Crime Stoppers. More than $500 million in federal funding is coming to Alberta to help communities prepare for future housing growth. Prime Minister Carney and Danielle Smith announced the agreement in Red Deer yesterday, and the money will support infrastructure such as water and wastewater systems, with at least $100 million earmarked for projects in rural and Indigenous communities. The effort to establish a men's shed group in Lacombe is gaining momentum after more than 50 men attended a first meeting in June. Organizers are now inviting the community to a planning session on August 20th that will give participants a chance to help create a local group focused on connection, shared interests, and supporting men's well-being.
3: They get to decide what they want to do for their men's shed, where they want it to be, kind of how they want it to all run.
2: Explains Alicia Giles, who is Navigation and Program Support with Lacombe FCSS, and says that anyone interested can RSVP through FCSS to attend. And happening in the community tonight in Blackfalds is the Joe Show as part of the Summer Culture Series from 6:30 to 7:30 in Fieldhouse 3 at the Abbey Centre. And the Central Alberta Online Grab a Gift Card Auction runs until Friday, offering discounted gift cards from businesses throughout Central Alberta. To find more information on these stories, download our Central Alberta Online app, available on the Apple Store and through Google Play. In other headlines, the union representing over 4,000 flight attendants at WestJet says it has issued a 72-hour strike notice. And Edmonton and Calgary have established an aid agreement following severe storms in Edmonton that will see crews from the City of Calgary helping to assist Edmonton crews with tree removal and debris cleanup. Taking a look at sports, the Jays beat the Nationals 5-2 and have the night off before facing the Cardinals. And in the Commonwealth Games in Glasgow, Team Canada now has a total of 40 medals, winning 14 gold, 11 silver, and 15 bronze. For more local sports, head to centralalbertaonline.com.
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2: It's going to be mainly sunny today. Wind gusts up to 40K and a high of 26. Partly cloudy tonight, remaining windy, low down to 11. Sunshine tomorrow, the high of 28. Sunny and 32 on Saturday. Cloudy and a good chance of showers. Windy and a high of 17 for Sunday. Sun and cloud and 19 for the holiday Monday. For 24/7 weather updates, stream the Window Masters Red Deer online player at centralalbertaonline.com.
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0: 94. Good Thursday morning. It's Tank. It's Aaron. Hope you're having a great week. Beautiful weather as well. 24/7 weather updates. 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We'll give it away on Tuesday, with this Monday being the holiday. Knock on Ginger, Nicky Nicky Nine Doors, or Ding Dong Ditch. What did you call it when you were a kid?
1: Well, I was a nice little girl. I didn't do any of those things.
0: What? You never played Knock on Ginger?
1: No, never even heard Knock on Ginger.
0: Really?
1: Yeah, that was the first time I've ever heard that.
0: Have you heard Nicky Nicky Nine Doors?
1: Yep, but I'd probably say Ding Dong Ditch was the go-to.
0: See, in Manitoba and Ontario, it was Knock on Ginger. Then you come out west, because I grew up in Winnipeg, and we would do Knock on Ginger. And then when I was a teenager, moved to Vancouver, there we called it Nicky Nicky Nine Doors. And I know in the States, they call it Ding Dong Ditch.
1: Yeah, that's probably the one I'm most used to.
0: So you weren't a juvenile delinquent then?
1: No, I was very good.
0: The rest of us, did you call it Knock on Ginger, Nicky Nicky Nine Doors, or Ding Dong Ditch? That's your question of the day. Sunny 94 Facebook page with Mr. Mike's and Sylvan.
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0: 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With this warm weather, we could be rocking with Dire Straits. 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

0: More music, more memories, Sunday 94, Elton John and Levon, as we roll into your midday show brought to you by L.A. Carpet and Tile. In fact, Central Alberta's only local midday show. Proud to be broadcasting live from Lacombe Denier Studios just off Highway 2A. Another busy day today, of course. We're going to talk about events that are coming up this weekend. We're going to have Owen out in our Rocky Mountain Dodge Summer Cruiser as well. He'll tell you where he's going to be. And day number four of our Central Alberta online grab a gift card auction. 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And the question today, a biology question. What is the longest living insect? 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

0: 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Sunny 94, John Mellencamp and Pink Houses, all part of your midday show, brought to you by LA Carpet and Tile. And I hope you're having a great day so far. We'll take a look at your full long weekend weather forecast in just a minute. Time for the answer to today's trivia. And I asked the question, what is the longest living insect? And I would have guessed termite, because you always hear they could last through anything, even a nuclear war. The answer actually is a termite queen that can live up to 50 years. Termite queen is your answer today.
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Sunny 94 for L.A. Carpet and Towel. In fact, tomorrow we'll have another edition of Florid Friday. Craig Darrell will join us and answer your questions on how to make your home look beautiful. 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
0: Looking hot for today. Sunny weather with a high of 26. Partly cloudy overnight, low of 11. Sun cloud 28 for tomorrow. 32 for Saturday. And cooling down Sunday with a chance of showers and a high of 17. 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

Phil Collins and the music you grew up with, Sunny 94. Nice relaxing song for you. Of course, every weekend is a busy weekend in Central Alberta, and we're sending Owen out all weekend long in our Rocky Mountain Dodge Summer Cruiser. He's got prizes to give away from the Coverall Shop, S5 Power Sports, Divine Flooring, Silver Cove as well. Watch for him. 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So look for him. I know he's going to be out this weekend at Tees Rodeo for sure. 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Day number four continues of our Sunny 94 Central Alberta Online Grab a Gift Card Auction. 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We were talking earlier about hotel stays. We've also got, of course, a bunch

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0: And a forecast, mainly sunny for today with a high of 26. Cloudy overnight, low of 11. Sun cloud 28 tomorrow and for Saturday. More sunshine with a high all the way up to 32. 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

It's Ron Stewart, Forever Young, and the music you grew up with, Sunny 94, and part of your midday show for L.A. Carpet and Tile. Coming up, I've got your rock and roll show classic and the only number one song to be released at the same time by two different record labels. Tell you what that is coming up.

It's Amanda Marshall, Fall from Grace, in the music you grew up with, Sunny 94. I was talking about Owen out in our summer cruiser for Rocky Mountain Dodge. He's actually out in Rocky Mountain House today, and he'll be popping by Rocky Dodge and also S5 Power Sports. So watch for Owen at Rocky Mountain Dodge. Always bringing you every day our rock and roll show classic. And for that today, we go back to 1966. A certain band would actually be number one, with the distinction of this song being the only number one song to be released simultaneously by two competing record labels. There was this fight over the record's U.S. distribution between Fontana Records and Atco. They both pressed the single. So Billboard had to combine their sales figures, put the song up to number one. The band is the Trogs, and the song, Wild Thing.

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But I wanna know for sure. So come on, hold me tight.

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But I wanna know for sure. So come on and hold me tight.

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12: Looking hot for today. Sunny weather with a high of 26. Partly cloudy overnight, low of 11. Sun, cloud, 28 for tomorrow. 32 for Saturday. And cooling down Sunday with a chance of showers and a high of 17. 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
1: Knowing your soil, what it does, and what it provides is a key part of crop production.

0: Soil Science at the University of Saskatchewan says the soil pit is a big excavated pit that allows people an opportunity to walk in and see the different soil layers.
1: They form the basis for plant roots, a home for roots and microorganisms that support plant life and microbial life in the soil.
0: Shano reminding producers that soil testing is one of the most valuable tools available.
1: For assessing the availability of nutrients in soil for a fertilizer recommendation. Other types of soil tests that are important as well are things like pH, organic matter content, and there's also now becoming available a suite of analyses called soil health assessment that looks at things like biological activity.
0: For Golden West, I'm Glendalee Allen Bossler.
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3: Mainly sunny with some wind and a high of 26. Get the news you need when you need it by downloading the Central Alberta online app. I'm Erin Sinclair, and here's what's making local news this hour. Sylvan Lake RCMP have released information about a 5-year-old child who was airlifted to hospital after being found unresponsive in a drainage pond near the splash park back on July 6. RCMP say officers responded to a report of a missing child just before 3:45 p.m. and when he was found, immediately began CPR.
4: And RCMP started CPR, and then CPR was continued by RCMP as well as Sylvan Fire, Bylaw, and Red Deer on rotation until the air ambulance was able to bring him to the hospital.
3: Says Corporal Matthew Howell, Public Information Officer with the Alberta RCMP, who added that the incident remains under investigation and no confirmed update on the child's status has been provided. New crime data shows violent crime severity dropped significantly in Lacombe last year. Statistics Canada figures show the city's violent crime severity index fell nearly 30% from the previous year, while the overall crime severity index increased slightly. Lacombe police say the decline in violent crime reflects the work of officers, staff, and community partners focused on prevention and public safety. Calgary police say the body of a child believed to be 11-year-old Parker has been found, bringing a 13-day search to a heartbreaking end. The remains were discovered yesterday inside a culvert pipe east of Deerfoot Trail, but police say there is no evidence of any crime and believe the case was a tragic accident. More than $500 million in federal funding is coming to Alberta to help communities prepare for future housing growth. Prime Minister Carney and Daniel Smith announced the agreement in Red Deer yesterday. The money will support infrastructure such as water and wastewater systems with at least $100 million earmarked for projects in rural and Indigenous communities. And happening in the community, tonight in Olds is the Community Connection Center Free Barbecue, with family fun at Rotary Park Inclusive Playground from 5 to 7 p.m. And the Central Alberta Online Grab a Gift Card Auction runs until Friday, offering discounted gift cards from businesses throughout Central Alberta. At home, at work, in your car, listen to your local news and our entire playlist via the Central Alberta online app. In other headlines, the union representing over 4,000 flight attendants at WestJet says it has issued a 72-hour strike notice. Meanwhile, a woman in her 20s is dead after falling from a mountain in Banff National Park. She is the second hiker in a week to die. And Corb Lund is seeking a legal review of an Elections Alberta decision to squash his petition to prevent open-pit coal mining in the eastern slopes of the Rocky Mountains. Taking a look at sports, the Jays have the night off before facing the Cardinals. And in the Commonwealth Games in Glasgow, Team Canada now has a total of 41 medals, winning 14 gold, 11 silver, and 16 bronze. For more local sports, head to centralalbertaonline.com.
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0: Sunny for today with a high of 26. Cloudy overnight, low of 11. Sun cloud 28 tomorrow, and for Saturday, more sunshine with a high all the way up to 32. 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

0: It's Hot Chocolate, everyone's a winner, and the music you grew up with, Sunny 94, into your noon hour now. 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Coming up, we're going to talk about day number four as well of our Central Alberta Online auction and your question of the day in about 10 minutes.
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0: It's Paul Carrick and the music you grew up with, Sunny 94. Of course, every weekday we put up your Mr. Mike Sylvan Lake question of the day. Your shot to win yourself a $25 gift card from them. Answer on our Sunny Facebook page. And the question today, some of these terms I've never heard. Knock on ginger, Nicky Nicky Nine Doors, or Ding Dong Ditch. What did you call it when you're a kid? That, of course, is when you ring someone's doorbell and take off. I think we called it Knock a Door Ginger, if I'm correct. Maybe that was just a LeDuc thing. I don't know. But what did you call it? I do remember playing it. We thought we were hilarious, I guess. And my little brother recounts us doing it and then tripping him on the front lawn so he'd get caught. I don't remember that, but he has this vivid memory of that. So what do you call it? Let us know on our Facebook page. Again, that $25 gift card could be yours with Mr. Mike Sylvan Lake and Sunny 94.
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5: And a forecast, mainly sunny for today with a high of 26. Cloudy overnight, low of 11. Sun cloud 28 tomorrow, and for Saturday, more sunshine with a high all the way up to 32. 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

It's Eric Carmen, Make Me Lose Control, and the music you grew up with, Sunny 94. Got a really funny text from Carla. She says, I think you're right, Darren. We also called it Knockador Ginger, and that was in southern Alberta area. So there's probably so many different ways to call it, but Carla says she also got caught doing that. Again, that was your question of the day today with Mr. Mike's and Sunny 94.

0: 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Now, one of those is a really fun event, the summer send-off with the Sylvan Lake Gulls. And the president of the Gulls, Akil Samuel, talks about the acts this year. It's summer send-off.
1: Yeah, we're going to try this cover band. So we've got the ABBA Revisited cover band that's going to do ABBA, obviously. The Hip Replacements, and we're super excited about this one, seeing them before. They do the Tragically Hip, and Power Up is AC/DC. So it's going to be a fun night, August 22nd. You know, we're trying something a little different on the infield this year. It's all going to be general admission seating, so that's stadium style seating. So, you know, bring your lawn chairs and kind of dance the night away with us.
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0: More music, more memories, Sunny 94, the Beach Boys, Barbara Ann, the ultimate summertime band, right? I did read they actually had to cancel a bunch of shows. It was Mike Love, I guess, not feeling very well. So, yeah, too bad if you were planning on seeing the Beach Boys. I know they were coming to Alberta later this year, maybe in October, but I'll keep you informed on that. It is another beautiful day in central Alberta, heading into another busy weekend as well. We talked about the vintage car shows coming up. Also, Tease Rodeo is going to be happening this weekend, and our own Owen is going to be out in that for the 51st annual Tease Rodeo. He'll have the Rocky Mountain Dodge Summer Cruisers. Look for Owen. You'll have lots of prizes to give away with Sunny 94.
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0: It's Queen Under Pressure and the music you grew up with, Sunny 94. Coming up tonight, it is another cultural series, 2026 in Black Falls. Free Family Entertainment starts at 6:30, and happening tonight is The Joe Show. It's a superhero show featuring comedy, ventriloquism, and a little magic as well. And that's in Arena One at the Eagle Builders Center. 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
4: And a forecast, mainly sunny for today with a high of 26. Cloudy overnight, low of 11. Sun cloud 28 tomorrow. And for Saturday, more sunshine with a high all the way up to 32. 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

It's Fleetwood Mac, Little Lies in the music you grew up with, Sunday 94 for L.A. Carp. And until again, Craig Darrell from L.A. Carp will be joining us tomorrow and another edition of Floor It Friday. So you can ask him questions and then he'll answer them every Friday afternoon right here in Sunday 94. It's Boston Rock and Roll Band and Sunday 94.

0: 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I do want to tell you that we're continuing. 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The Grab a Gift Card auction continues and ends tomorrow. 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
0: Looking hot for today, sunny weather with a high of 26, partly cloudy overnight, low of 11, sun cloud 28 for tomorrow, 32 for Saturday, and cooling down Sunday with a chance of showers and a high of 17. 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
1: Partly cloudy tonight and a low of 11. I'm Josiah Navratil with your local news, streaming now through the Central Alberta Online app. RCMP continue to investigate after a five-year-old child was found unresponsive in a drainage pond next to the Sylvan Lake Splash Park on July 6th. Police say the child had been missing for only a short time before being located. Corporal Matthew Howell, public information officer with the Alberta RCMP, tells us what happened that day around 3:45.
2: RCMP were called to a missing youth near the Sylvan Lake

0: Prior to arrival, the child was located at the nearby drainage pond, unresponsive.
1: CPR was performed before the child was airlifted by STARS to the Stollery Children's Hospital in Edmonton. There is currently no update on the condition of the child. In Black Falls, the town is encouraging residents to donate blood during its annual blood drive campaign running through August 31st. Residents who donate can submit a photo to the town for a chance to win a prize. Donations can be made at the Canadian Blood Services Donor Center in Red Deer, with appointments booked through the Partners for Life program. Meanwhile, more than $500 million in federal funding is coming to Alberta to help communities prepare for future housing growth. Prime Minister Carney and Danielle Smith announced the agreement in Red Deer yesterday. The money will support infrastructure, such as water and wastewater systems, with at least $100 million earmarked for projects in rural and Indigenous communities. And volunteers are needed to help build two new playgrounds at J.S. McCormick School in Lacombe this August, after over $375,000 was raised. The Lacombe Public Schools Enhancement Society is looking for volunteers to replace the two aging playgrounds from August 24th to 28th. Crystal Prinz is the society treasurer and says community has made this project possible.
2: Without the community groups and our JS family, this wouldn't be possible. And we've been doing this for, I think, almost 3 years now.
1: Adults and responsible youth 16 and older are encouraged to register and help out. And happening in the community, Rocky Mountain House has its marketplace on Main from 5:30 to 8:30. And the Central Alberta Online Grab a Gift Card auction runs until Friday. In other headlines, the search for missing 11-year-old Parker has ended in tragedy. Calgary police say a child's body, believed to be Parker, was found yesterday in a stormwater pipe. Meanwhile, the union representing over 4,000 flight attendants at WestJet says it has issued a 72-hour strike notice. And a woman in her 20s is dead after falling from a mountain in Banff National Park. News on the go. Download the Central Alberta online app.
3: Taking a look at sports in the CFL. Week number 9 gets underway tonight with BC in Winnipeg. Montreal is in Hamilton tomorrow, and the doubleheader goes Saturday with Calgary in Hamilton and Saskatchewan visiting Edmonton. In Major League Baseball, after winning their series with the Washington Nationals, the Toronto Blue Jays have the day off today. They'll start a 3-game series at home against the St. Louis Cardinals tomorrow. In local baseball, a big win for the Sylvan Lake Gulls, 10-2 over the Regina Red Sox last night. They have a home-and-home starting on the road against the Okotoks Dogs tonight, back home at Gulls Field tomorrow night. And finally, the Commonwealth Games continue in Glasgow, Scotland, with Canada holding down third place in the medal standings, 14 gold, 11 silver, and 16 bronze for a total of 41. The games wrap up on Sunday. That's a look at sports. Local sports at our website, centralalbertaonline.com, and the Central Alberta Online app. We'll check your weather forecast next.
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3: Mainly sunny for the rest of the afternoon with a high of 26, a low of 11 tonight under partly cloudy skies. Sunshine for tomorrow and Saturday, a high of 28 tomorrow, 32 for Saturday. Expect showers to begin on Saturday night and last into Sunday with a high of 17. It'll be windy on Sunday as well. Then a mix of sun and cloud for holiday Monday with a high of 19. Get your latest weather forecast by streaming the Windowmasters Red Deer online player at centralalbertaonline.com and the Central Alberta online app.
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0: 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How do you want to wrap up your afternoon today? Do you want to rock today with this one? Straits and Twist Him by the Pool, or would you like to recline with this one?
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0: Maybe Patrick Swayze for you today from the Dirty Dancing soundtrack and She's Like the Wind. 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
13: Mainly sunny for the rest of the afternoon with a high of 26, a low of 11 tonight under partly cloudy skies. Sunshine for tomorrow and Saturday, a high of 28 tomorrow, 32 for Saturday. Expect showers to begin on Saturday night and last into Sunday with a high of 17. It'll be windy on Sunday as well. Then a mix of sun and cloud for holiday Monday with a

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First year's Casey and the Sunshine Band. That's the way I like it. It's Sunny 94.

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2: Sunny for the rest of the afternoon with a high of 26, a low of 11 tonight under partly cloudy skies. Sunshine for tomorrow and Saturday, a high of 28 tomorrow, 32 for Saturday. Expect showers to begin on Saturday night and last into Sunday with a high of 17. It'll be windy on Sunday as well. Then a mix of sun and cloud for holiday Monday with a high of 19. Get your latest weather forecast by streaming the Windowmasters Red Deer online player at centralalbertaonline.com and the Central Alberta online app.
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2: Partly cloudy tonight in a low of 11. 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A 5-year-old child was airlifted to hospital after being found unresponsive in a drainage pond near the Sylvan Lake Splash Park on July 6th. RCMP say officers responded just before 3:45 p.m. and the child was found before they arrived. Corporal Matthew Howell, public information officer with the Alberta RCMP, tells us about the group effort.
3: And RCMP started CPR, and then CPR was continued by RCMP as well as Sylvan Fire, Bylaw, and Red Deer on rotation until the air ambulance was able to bring him to the hospital.
2: The child was flown by Stars to the Stollery Children's Hospital, and no update has been provided. In Lacombe, police say the city remains a safe community despite a slight increase in its overall crime severity index in 2025. New Statistics Canada data shows that violent crime severity dropped by almost 30%, while police reported a weighted clearance rate of more than 40%. Police Chief Jason Doberstein says the results highlight ongoing efforts in crime prevention, enforcement, and community engagement. Meanwhile, the town of Black Falls Blood Donor Drive is highlighting the story of a local youth to emphasize the importance of donations. Cam was recently diagnosed with cancer, has already required multiple blood transfusions, and is expected to need several more during treatment. Organizers say every donation can help patients facing cancer, surgery, and other serious medical conditions. Donations can be made at the Canadian Blood Services Donor Center in Red Deer. And men interested in helping launch a Lacombe's Men's Shed are invited to a community planning night on August 20th at the Lacombe Memorial Center. Light refreshments will be provided at the 6:30 meeting, and Alicia Giles, a navigation and program support with Lacombe FCSS, tells us more.
4: They get to decide what they want to do for their men's shed, where they want it to be, kind of how they want it to all run.
2: Those interested can RSVP through Lacombe FCSS. And happening in the community, Red Deer Emergency Services has a spray park at West Park Community Center from 6:30 to 8, and a Central Alberta Online grab-a-gift card auction has 2 days left. In other headlines, a makeshift memorial has been started in Calgary's Laycock Park after the body of 11-year-old Parker was found in a storm pipe. Meanwhile, Cor Blund is seeking a legal review of an Elections Alberta decision to squash his petition to prevent open-pit coal mining in the eastern slopes of the Rocky Mountains. And WestJet flight attendants could go on strike Sunday if a deal isn't reached. Access news anytime and anywhere. Download our Central Alberta online app.
5: Taking a look at sports in the CFL. Week number 9 gets underway tonight with BC in Winnipeg. Montreal is in Hamilton tomorrow, and the doubleheader goes Saturday with Calgary in Hamilton and Saskatchewan visiting Edmonton. In Major League Baseball, after winning their series with the Washington Nationals, the Toronto Blue Jays have the day off today. They'll start a 3-game series at home against the St. Louis Cardinals tomorrow. In local baseball, a big win for the Sylvan Lake Gulls, 10-2 over the Regina Red Sox last night. They have a home-and-home starting on the road against the Okotoks Dogs tonight, back home at Gulls Field tomorrow night. And finally, the Commonwealth Games continue in Glasgow, Scotland, with Canada holding down third place in the medal standings, 14 gold, 11 silver, and 16 bronze for a total of 41. The games wrap up on Sunday. That's a look at sports. 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
1: Sunny for the rest of the afternoon with a high of 26, a low of 11 tonight under partly cloudy skies. Sunshine for tomorrow and Saturday, a high of 28 tomorrow, 32 for Saturday. Expect showers to begin on Saturday night and last into Sunday with a high of 17. It'll be windy on Sunday as well. Then a mix of sun and cloud for holiday Monday with a high of 19. Get your latest weather forecast by streaming the Windowmasters Red Deer online player at centralalbertaonline.com and the Central Alberta online app.
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0: sunny for the rest of the afternoon with a high of 26, a low of 11 tonight under partly cloudy skies. Sunshine for tomorrow and Saturday, a high of 28 tomorrow, 32 for Saturday. Expect showers to begin on Saturday night and last into Sunday with a high of 17. It'll be windy on Sunday as well. Then a mix of sun and cloud for holiday Monday with a high of 19. Get your latest weather forecast by streaming the Windowmasters Red Deer online player at centralalbertaonline.com and the Central Alberta online app.
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0: 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And all the bids will be closed by 3, so make sure you stay on top of your bids. If you haven't bid yet, now is a perfect time to get some of the best savings you're going to find in the auction. And Kimberly Hamilton, she's the owner of Kimtimits in Red Deer. She talks about some of the items you can purchase with your gift card.
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1: Sunny for the rest of the afternoon with a high of 26, a low of 11 tonight under partly cloudy skies. Sunshine for tomorrow and Saturday, a high of 28 tomorrow, 32 for Saturday. Expect showers to begin on Saturday night and last into Sunday with a high of 17. It'll be windy on Sunday as well. Then a mix of sun and cloud for holiday Monday with a high of 19. Get your latest weather forecast by streaming the Windowmasters Red Deer online player at centralalbertaonline.com and the Central Alberta online app.
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2: Partly cloudy tonight and a low of 11. I'm Josiah Navratil with your local news, streaming now through the Central Alberta Online app. RCMP continue to investigate after a 5-year-old child was found unresponsive in a drainage pond next to the Sylvan Lake Splash Park on July 6th. Police say the child had been missing for only a short time before being located. Corporal Matthew Howell, public information officer with the Alberta RCMP, tells us what happened that day around 3:45.
3: RCMP were called to a missing youth near the Sylvan Lake Splash Park. Prior to arrival, the child was located at the nearby drainage pond, unresponsive.
2: CPR was performed before the child was airlifted by STARS to the Stollery Children's Hospital in Edmonton. There is currently no update on the condition of the child. In Black Falls, the town is encouraging residents to donate blood during its annual blood drive campaign running through August 31st. Residents who donate can submit a photo to the town for a chance to win a prize. Donations can be made at the Canadian Blood Services Donor Center in Red Deer, with appointments booked through the Partners for Life program. Meanwhile, more than $500 million in federal funding is coming to Alberta to help communities prepare for future housing growth. Prime Minister Carney and Danielle Smith announced the agreement in Red Deer yesterday. The money will support infrastructure, such as water and wastewater systems, with at least $100 million earmarked for projects in rural and Indigenous communities. And volunteers are needed to help build two new playgrounds at J.S. McCormick School in Lacombe this August after over $375,000 was raised. The Lacombe Public Schools Enhancement Society is looking for volunteers to replace the two aging playgrounds from August 24th to 28th. Crystal Prinz is the society treasurer and says community has made this project possible.
4: Without the community groups and our JS family, this wouldn't be possible. And we've been doing this for, I think, almost 3 years now.
2: Adults and responsible youth 16 and older are encouraged to register and help out. And happening in the community, Rocky Mountain House has its marketplace on Main from 5:30 to 8:30. And the Central Alberta Online Grab a Gift Card auction runs until Friday. In other headlines, the search for missing 11-year-old Parker has ended in tragedy. Calgary police say a child's body, believed to be Parker, was found yesterday in a stormwater pipe. Meanwhile, the union representing over 4,000 flight attendants at WestJet says it has issued a 72-hour strike notice. And a woman in her 20s is dead after falling from a mountain in Banff National Park. News on the go. Download the Central Alberta online app.
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5: Taking a look at sports in the CFL, week number 9 gets underway tonight with BC in Winnipeg. Montreal is in Hamilton tomorrow, and the doubleheader goes Saturday with Calgary in Hamilton and Saskatchewan visiting Edmonton. In Major League Baseball, after winning their series with the Washington Nationals, the Toronto Blue Jays have the day off today. They'll start a 3-game series at home against the St. Louis Cardinals tomorrow. In local baseball,

0: Big win for the Sylvan Lake Gulls, 10-2 over the Regina Red Sox last night. They have a home-and-home starting on the road against the Okotoks Dogs tonight, back home at Gulls Field tomorrow night. And finally, the Commonwealth Games continue in Glasgow, Scotland, with Canada holding down third place in the medal standings, 14 gold, 11 silver, and 16 bronze for a total of 41. The games wrap up on Sunday. That's a look at sports. 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
1: Partly cloudy overnight tonight with a low of 11, a mix of sun and cloud to start your day tomorrow, then sunshine for the rest of the day, a high of 28. Sunny as well for Saturday and a high of 32. Showers coming in that night, though, and probably lasting into Sunday. It'll be windy on Sunday and a high of 17. Then a mix of sun and cloud for holiday Monday and a high of 19. Get your latest weather forecast by streaming the Windowmasters Red Deer online player at centralalbertaonline.com and the Central Alberta online app.
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0: It's Nickelback in this afternoon, Sunny 94, and your ride home for Longhorn Industrial and Safety Supplies. 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A couple of tips for you I've learned on the online auctions throughout the years. One of them is to sort by the lowest number of bids and the lowest price, so that way you know you're getting the best deals in the auction, up to 50% off with bids as low as $25. 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All the bids will be down by 3. 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
0: Partly cloudy overnight tonight with a low of 11. A mix of sun and cloud to start your day tomorrow, then sunshine for the rest of the day, a high of 28. Sunny as well for Saturday and a high of 32. Showers coming in that night, though, and probably lasting into Sunday. It'll be windy on Sunday and a high of 17. Then a mix of sun and cloud for holiday Monday and a high of 19. Get your latest weather forecast by streaming the Windowmasters Red Deer online player at centralalbertaonline.com and the Central Alberta online app.
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Northern Pike's on the way. 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
3: Partly cloudy overnight tonight with a low of 11. A mix of sun and cloud to start your day tomorrow, then sunshine for the rest of the day, a high of 28. Sunny as well for Saturday and a high of 32. Showers coming in that night, though, and probably lasting into Sunday. It'll be windy on Sunday and a high of 17. Then a mix of sun and cloud for holiday Monday and a high of 19. 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

0: Chris Nazareth, and this flight tonight, sunny 94, and your ride home for Longhorn Industrial and Safety Supplies as we get to 5 o'clock. Your AgriFlash update in a moment. News with Josiah at 5, and the winner of Sims Furniture, rock or recline for today. 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
2: Knowing your soil, what it does, and what it provides is a key part of crop production. Over the summer at Crop Diagnostic Schools and Ag in Motion, you may have seen the soil pit. Dr. Jeff Shano, professor of soil science at the University of Saskatchewan, says the soil pit is a big excavated pit that allows people an opportunity to walk in and see the different soil layers.
3: They form the basis for plant roots, a home for roots and microorganisms that support plant life and microbial life in the soil.
2: Shano reminding producers that soil testing is one of the most valuable tools available.
3: For assessing the availability of nutrients in soil for a fertilizer recommendation. Other types of soil tests that are important as well are things like pH, organic matter content, and there's also now becoming available a suite of analyses called soil health assessment that looks at things like biological activity.
2: For Golden West, I'm Glendalee Allen-Bossler.
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2: 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A 5-year-old child was airlifted to hospital after being found unresponsive in a drainage pond near the Sylvan Lake Splash Park on July 6th. RCMP say officers responded just before 3:45 p.m. and the child was found before they arrived. Corporal Matthew Howell, public information officer with the Alberta RCMP, tells us about the group effort.
3: And RCMP started CPR, and then CPR was continued by RCMP as well as Sylvan Fire, Bylaw, and Red Deer on rotation until the air ambulance was able to bring him to the hospital.
2: The child was flown by STARS to the Stollery Children's Hospital, and no update has been provided. In Lacombe, police say the city remains a safe community despite a slight increase in its overall crime severity index in 2025. New Statistics Canada data shows that violent crime severity dropped by almost 30%, while police reported a weighted clearance rate of more than 40%. Police Chief Jason Doberstein says the results highlight ongoing efforts in crime prevention, enforcement, and community engagement. Meanwhile, the Town of Black Falls Blood Donor Drive is highlighting the story of a local youth to emphasize the importance of donations. Cam was recently diagnosed with cancer

0: has already required multiple blood transfusions and is expected to need several more during treatment. Organizers say every donation can help patients facing cancer, surgery, and other serious medical conditions. Donations can be made at the Canadian Blood Services Donor Center in Red Deer. And men interested in helping launch a Lacombe's Men's Shed are invited to a community planning night on August 20th at the Lacombe Memorial Center. Light refreshments will be provided at the 6:30 meeting, and Alicia Giles, a navigation and program support with Lacombe FCSS, tells us more.
1: They get to decide what they want to do for their men's shed, where they want it to be, kind of how they want it to all run.
0: Those interested can RSVP through Lacombe FCSS. And happening in the community, Red Deer Emergency Services has a spray park at West Park Community Center from 6:30 to 8, and a Central Alberta Online grab-a-gift card auction has 2 days left. In other headlines, a makeshift memorial has been started in Calgary's Laycock Park after the body of 11-year-old Parker was found in a storm pipe. Meanwhile, Corb Lund is seeking a legal review of an Elections Alberta decision to squash his petition to prevent open-pit coal mining in the eastern slopes of the Rocky Mountains. And WestJet flight attendants could go on strike Sunday if a deal isn't reached. Access news anytime and anywhere. Download our Central Alberta online app.
2: Taking a look at sports in the CFL. Week number 9 gets underway tonight with BC in Winnipeg. Montreal is in Hamilton tomorrow, and the doubleheader goes Saturday with Calgary in Hamilton and Saskatchewan visiting Edmonton. In Major League Baseball, after winning their series with the Washington Nationals, the Toronto Blue Jays have the day off today. They'll start a 3-game series at home against the St. Louis Cardinals tomorrow. In local baseball, a big win for the Sylvan Lake Gulls, 10-2 over the Regina Red Sox last night. They have a home-and-home starting on the road against the Okotoks Dogs tonight, back home at Gulls Field tomorrow night. And finally, the Commonwealth Games continue in Glasgow, Scotland, with Canada holding down third place in the medal standings, 14 gold, 11 silver, and 16 bronze for a total of 41. The games wrap up on Sunday. That's a look at sports. Local sports at our website, centralalbertaonline.com, and the Central Alberta Online app. We'll check your weather forecast next.
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2: Partly cloudy overnight tonight with a low of 11. A mix of sun and cloud to start your day tomorrow, then sunshine for the rest of the day, a high of 28. Sunny as well for Saturday and a high of 32. Showers coming in that night, though, and probably lasting into Sunday. It'll be windy on Sunday and a high of 17. Then a mix of sun and cloud for holiday Monday and a high of 19. 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

0: 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Let's take a look at your question of the day for today. A chance at a $25 gift card from Mr. Mike's Steakhouse Casual in Sylvan Lake. Here's your question today. Knock on Ginger, knock knock Ginger, Nicky Nicky Nine Doors, or Ding Dong Ditch. What did you call it when you were a kid? You know, you run up to the door, ring the doorbell, and run away as fast as you can and frustrate the people who answer the door, or they say, oh, those rascally kids, I don't know. But anyways, for me, I think it was Ding Dong Ditch. I feel like there was something else we called it when I was growing up in southern Manitoba. Not that I ever did that, you know. Well, I did once at a hotel. Hockey tournament with me and my friends, but we'll just leave that one alone. But how about you? What did you call that game when you were a kid? Let us know on our Lacombe Ford Tonkin text line at 403-782-4413. You could be the winner of a $25 gift card for Mr. Mike's Steakhouse Casual in Sylvan Lake.
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8: Partly cloudy overnight tonight with a low of 11. A mix of sun and cloud to start your day tomorrow, then sunshine for the rest of the day, a high of 28. Sunny as well for Saturday and a high of 32. Showers coming in that night, though, and probably lasting into Sunday. It'll be windy on Sunday and a high of 17. Then a mix of sun and cloud for holiday Monday and a high of 19. Get your latest weather forecast by streaming the Windowmasters Red Deer online player at centralalbertaonline.com and the Central Alberta online app.
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0: 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And all the bids will be closed by 3, so make sure you stay on top of your bids. If you haven't bid yet, now is a perfect time to get some of the best savings you're going to find in the auction. And Kimberly Hamilton, she's the owner of Kimtimits in Red Deer. She talks about some of the items you could purchase with your gift card.
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12: Partly cloudy overnight tonight with a low of 11. A mix of sun and cloud to start your day tomorrow, then sunshine for the rest of the day, a high of 28. Sunny as well for Saturday and a high of 32. Showers coming in that night, though, and probably lasting into Sunday. It'll be windy on Sunday and a high of 17. Then a mix of sun and cloud for holiday Monday and a high of 19. Get your latest weather forecast by streaming the Windowmasters Red Deer online player at CentralAlbertaOnline.com and the Central Alberta Online app. And as we get ready for another edition of After Dark with S&M Diesel, they get dirty so you don't have to at SNMDiesel.com. 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

0: 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Thanks again for spending your afternoon with me. My name is Adam Hamilton. We are just ahead of After Dark with S&M Diesel. 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